0: 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Making summer memories.
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0: 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Happy day from Radio 1.
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It's Radio 1. 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
1: 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Let's get up and let's get ill. 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Let's get up and let's get ill. 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Your dreams have now been fulfilled. 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Your dreams have now been fulfilled. Let's get up and let's get ill. Let's get up and let's get ill. 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Your dreams have now been fulfilled. Let's get up and let's get ill. 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Your dreams have now been fulfilled. Let's get up and let's get ill. 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Your dreams have now been fulfilled. 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Let's get up and let's get ill. Let's get

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It's summertime. It's Radio 1. 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

0: 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So until next time, this is your boy Akraze. 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
2: Hello Albania, this is Lost Frequencies, and you are listening to my radio show, exclusive at Radio 1.